And sing. 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And for Andy and Stuart. And for the people on the radio. I want you to sing like birds. Our last show in Boston. It's up to you, up to you. Okay, you ready to sing? Are you ready to sing? Okay. With passion. Feeling. Electricity. Sex. Okay. This side sing with me, that side you repeat what I say. You get the idea. Roxanne, oh. Roxanne, oh. Roxanne, oh. Roxanne, oh.

When life was so tender that no one wept except the willow. Try to remember when life

Motivation. Action, inspiration, forward, loving, energy, flowing, freely, freedom, living what you are right now, here, now, flowing forward, motivation.

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1: Ladies and gentlemen, live aus den Frequenz Studios Liezen, we spread the greatest party tracks all over the Endstore. 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

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And I'm breathing deep and I'm there and I'm also not there. I'm spurting ink over the sheets, but she remains completely unexplained. Or maybe I'm just too tongue-tied to drink it up and swallow back the pain. I thought slavery had been abolished. How come it's gone and reared its ugly head again? And this is the moment, this is exactly what she's brought.

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So I'm just going to turn my CD player on with you singing. I'm going to put this on a cassette, sing along with it. Then I'll run you off a CD later. Oh, I'm so hot, Tim. I got a flip phone, too. But anyhow, see what you think. And here I go. Come on.

little better. At least I may not get it all the way through because I'm not sure of the structure without you. But I think this could work good, don't you? If not, like I said, I'll write that love song for you. You probably run it.